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Be not like those who are divided among themselves and fall into disputations after receiving clear signs. For them is a dreadful penalty.

it's me, Sadafa from Karaka and Lord Lizimal from Karaka. Sadafa and Lord Lizimal from Karaka. Hello, hi, nice brother. How are you? I like your show. Special please play Akpala Uske. So yeah, special request Lord Lizimal from Turushan. Acha, dear Jutamana, Zupakpala Uske. Asota Pedar to me, can I? Acha, Uske Sabroke, can I? Salam bro, you're Mahan Wazir from Gulgul Razmaka. Please play. Waziri Gul Waziri Tan Hi, hi, still Lucina Sregote. There is Judah now, which is Kursimus Kursimasla, or Gamur, we can have, or if I got a quick cana, Selalan and the move from Esperaga cana, from Talishagar Africa, Oi, Oi, Lala, the Vudiki, the Puturlikana, Zaka Belaha, Kirkana, or keep her a quick in El Tabu, Kashmiri Banda Naya, welcome also to the show, Miss Dibai, Ame to Abin Ninse Ud Gay Ho, or Mera Song, be Plekaro, Berkusola Song, and I show you the cana. Super Mel Group Najima dedicated to Mota, Mazigarai the Kali Huankli, Mazigarai Kalai Huankli, Namine Yarchi Sang Basangar Saravina, Wazabar the Sio Jahan Mana, Sukriya Behada Behada Mana. 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
0: 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Tower cap, Welcome to the show. I'm going to show you the show. I'm going to show you the show. I'm going to show you the show. I'm going to show you the show. I'm going to show you the show. I'm going to show you the show. I'm going to show you the show. I'm going to show you the show. I'm going to show you the show. I'm going to show you the show. I'm going to show you the show. I'm going to show you the show. I'm going to show you the show. I'm going to Aaj salaam alaikum azim Maria Rahman mota ishal wazir kalam leka irju tamana yo jahan mana inshallah ta play ushi kana aaj me jilala mota kana leka che waqi yor me de chak waziristan da me silent wazir silent listener irju tamana

Okay, Doctor Saab, just a job there, keep program, sir. Or Vesa? You Jahan Manana, thank you so very much. Doctor Saab, that's a salad, that's a salad, that's a salad, that's a salad, that's a salad, that's a salad, that's a salad, that's a salad, that's a salad, that's a salad, that's a salad, that's a salad, that's a salad, that's a salad, that's a salad, that's a salad, that's a salad, that's a salad, that's a salad, that's a salad, that's a salad, that's a salad, that's a salad, that's a salad, that's a salad, that's a salad, that's a salad, that's a salad, that's a salad, that's a salad, that's a salad, that's a salad, that's a salad, that's a salad, that's a salad, that's a salad, that's a salad, that's a salad, that's a salad, that's a salad, that's a salad, that's a salad, that's a salad, that's a salad, that's a salad, that's a salad, that's a salad, that's a salad, that's a salad, that's a salad, that's a salad, that's a salad, that's a salad, that's a salad, that's a salad, that's a salad, that's a salad, that's a salad, that's a salad, that's a salad, that's a salad, that's a salad, that's a salad, that's

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Yeni umbel show right message. Talote. Sir, thamir tu sam message likhe aur tauli ke reply hone message. Yeni awala wala holi ke R A K number space space number nakhpal nom. Akhpal elake number send ke. Panja si triya si banay. Chikala tu sal message aur wala sir ke na. Program ke wahi sadar sa jodi hai sa.